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Hi London, Hill Street Soul here. 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

London, Hill Street Soul here. 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
3: Everyone is talking about Strictly Vinyl at Posh London, 763 Harrow Road, Wembley, HA02LW. 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

The volunteers present their Winter Ball 2026 in Cyprus from the 26th to 30th of December, staying at the Constantinou Athena Beach Hotel in Paphos. Our black tie ball is on the 27th of December,

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1: Hi London, Hill Street Soul here. 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

The Volunteers present their Winter Ball 2026 in Cyprus. From the 26th to 30th of December, staying at the Constantinou Athena Beach Hotel in Paphos. 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

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Right on, baby.

0: London, Hill Street Soul here. Just popping in to say, I hope you're going to be at the Midnight Affair 20th anniversary at the 5-star Sofitel Hotel. 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Hi London, Hill Street Soul here. Just popping in to say, I hope you're going to be at the Midnight Affair 20th anniversary at the 5-star Sofitel Hotel. 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

0: The Volunteers present their Winter Ball 2026 in Cyprus. From the 26th to 30th of December, staying at the Constantinou Athena Beach Hotel in Paphos. 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

0: London, Hill Street Soul here. Just popping in to say, I hope you're going to be at the Midnight Affair 20th anniversary at the 5-star Sofitel Hotel. 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

0: London, get ready for the most important day on the calendar, Sunday 7th of March. 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By special request, there's comedy from Jamaica's hilarious Pretty Boy Floyd, and even more acts to be announced, plus a remarkable DJ lineup, including JB Crew, Courtney Medity, Mr. Mighty, Delroy P, Philip Level, and Rankin Merver. 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

The Volunteers present their Winter Ball 2026 in Cyprus. From the 26th to 30th of December, staying at the Constantinou Athena Beach Hotel in Paphos. 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

London, Hill Street Soul here. 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

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Courtney on 07306 889613. 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The Mother's Day Dinner and Dance Celebration 2027. Book now, don't be disappointed. The Volunteers present their Winter Ball 2026 in Cyprus. From the 26th to 30th of December, staying at the Constantinou Athena Beach Hotel in Paphos. Our Black Tie Ball is on the 27th of December, on board the Ocean Vision Yacht with dinner, dance and local drinks. 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
1: 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Happy 40th to my comedy compadre. 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
4: 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I get myself in trouble again.

Yes, people, you don't know, it's the one and only Wild Yard. And right now, you're listening to the one and only, not Mr. A, not Mr. B, but Mr. C on Cruise Radio. We're cruising, yeah, like big ship on the sea of cruise. We are cruising, I think of that type of cruise. Or is it like when Kiara cruise? Anyway, you don't know, stay tuned, Mr. C, big up yourself each and every time. Yeah.

0: right, there you go. Well over an hour of the classics. 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
0: So this tune is by a young man by the name of Jordan Hawkins. And sometimes when you embark on a new journey in love, it feels a bit risky.

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Take care, and have a fantastic and a well-blessed good morning to you. This has been a Mellow Morning Snooze, Mr. C. Catch you on Thursday.

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0: London, get ready for the most important day on the calendar, Sunday 7th of March. 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

The volunteers present their Winter Ball 2026 in Cyprus from the 26th to 30th of December, staying at the Constantinou Athena Beach Hotel in Paphos. 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

0: again when Queen Rankin Merver invites one and all to her 65th Green and White Dinner Show and Dance Birthday Celebration. 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

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The Mother's Day Dinner and Dance Celebration 2027. 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The Volunteers present their Winter Ball 2026 in Cyprus. From the 26th to 30th of December, staying at the Constantinou Athena Beach Hotel in Paphos. 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

0: London, get ready for the most important day on the calendar, Sunday 7th of March. 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By special request, there's comedy from Jamaica's hilarious Pretty Boy Floyd, and even more acts to be announced, plus a remarkable DJ lineup, including JB Crew, Courtney Melody, Mr. Mighty, Delroy P, Philip Level, and Rankin Merver. 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

The Volunteers present their Winter Ball 2026 in Cyprus from the 26th to 30th of December, staying at the Constantinou Athena Beach Hotel in Paphos. Our Black Tie Ball is on the 27th of December on board the Ocean Vision Yacht with dinner, dance and local drinks. 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

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By special request, there's comedy from Jamaica's hilarious Pretty Boy Floyd, and even more acts to be announced, plus a remarkable DJ lineup, including JB Crew, Courtney Medity, Mr. Mighty, Delroy P, Philip Level, and Rankin Merver. 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The Mother's Day Dinner and Dance Celebration 2027. Book now, don't be disappointed. The Volunteers present their Winter Ball 2026 in Cyprus. From the 26th to 30th of December, staying at the Constantinou Athena Beach Hotel in Paphos. Our Black Tie Ball is on the 27th of December, on board the Ocean Vision Yacht with dinner, dance and local drinks. 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

Pale Street Soul here. 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

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From the 26th to 30th of December, staying at the Constantinou Athena Beach Hotel in Paphos. 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

0: time again when Queen Rankin Murphy invites one and all to her 65th green and white dinner show and dance birthday celebration. 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

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Wherever you are listening from this evening, can I get a sound check, please? That's microphone and music levels. Thank you very much.

0: Jim Ginger.
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hope your Mixcloud doesn't play up tonight. Sounds of Men of Vision, track entitled Easy Instant Love. 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

listen, you guys, are you guys all settled now? It's now 18:41, which means it's 19 minutes to 7 o'clock. Laptops away, chilling, feet up, doing what you're doing, but still listening to Cruz in the background. We've got some tunes for you. We've got some tunes for you. Here's another one.

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Captain Ginger likes this one. 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I love my Black Street.

London, Hill Street Soul here. Just popping in to say, I hope you're going to be at the Midnight Affair 20th anniversary at the 5-star Sofitel Hotel. 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

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The Mother's Day Dinner and Dance Celebration 2027. Book now, don't be disappointed. The Volunteers present their Winter Ball 2026 in Cyprus. From the 26th to 30th of December, staying at the Constantinou Athena Beach Hotel in Paphos. Our Black Tie Ball is on the 27th of December, on board the Ocean Vision Yacht with dinner, dance and local drinks. 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

0: It's hard to my wonderful sister Angie B. Oh, to Angie B, that's coming from Simone over there in Barbados. 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
0: What the?
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0: 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When we were younger, we used to listen to other songs. Other songs.
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0: 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It's

So, I just heard a little while ago that we lost another legend yesterday. Freddie Jackson, you know, the Freddie Jackson passed away, I do believe, yesterday. So, before I finish my show, I've got 8 minutes left to go. We're going to play 3 tracks from Freddie to show a bit of to my respect for the artist that was and that still is Mr. Jackson. Not long to go. Gonna play a few songs from Freddie Jackson, the late great who passed away yesterday, I do believe.

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1: Just one more try, please.
0: So we say goodnight. Night. God bless. Back here on Saturday.
1: I need you.
0: The other half will be in the building doing his thing. Soulful brunch style, as they say.

0: Wisst ihr ja.
1: London, Hill Street Soul here. Just popping in to say, I hope you're going to be at the Midnight Affair 20th anniversary at the 5-star Sofitel Hotel. 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

0: 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Courtney on 07306 889613. 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

The Volunteers present their Winter Ball 2026 in Cyprus. 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

Buzz Radio. Yeah, man, the biggest and the baddest thing, man. I want to tell you, you know, not just in a northwest, you know, or southwest, you know, or even east, you know. Me, I'll tell you about the globe. 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Them for no, man.

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By special request, there's comedy from Jamaica's hilarious Pretty Boy Floyd, and even more acts to be announced, plus a remarkable DJ lineup, including JB Crew, Courtney Melody, Mr. Mighty, Delroy P, Philip Level, and Rankin Merver. 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Courtney on 07306 889 613. And Liver on 07958 284021. 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The Mother's Day Dinner and Dance Celebration 2027. Book now, don't be disappointed. The Volunteers present their Winter Ball 2026 in Cyprus. From the 26th to 30th of December, staying at the Constantinou Athena Beach Hotel in Paphos. Our Black Tie Ball is on the 27th of December, on board the Ocean Vision Yacht with dinner, dance and local drinks. 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

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I want to tell you, man, we are the newest thing on the block. You see that? Yeah, man, them can't go wrong this one. A Chucky Star attack. You see that? Man.

0: 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Just popping in to say, I hope you're going to be at the Midnight Affair 20th anniversary at the 5-star Sofitel Hotel. 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

The volunteers present their Winter Ball 2026 in Cyprus from the 26th to 30th of December, staying at the Constantinou Athena Beach Hotel in Paphos. Our Black Tie Ball is on the 27th of December on board the Ocean Vision Yacht with dinner, dance and local drinks. 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

0: Time again when Queen Rankin Murphy invites one and all to her 65th Green and White Dinner Show and Dance Birthday Celebration. 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

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Pico Zone is coming on a little earlier today. You know, big up Christos. He's not feeling well. 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In the meantime, between time, I'm going to start off with the Pico Zone, doing it warm and easy.

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Yes, man. This is the Pico Zone right here on Cruise, taking it warm and easy, taking you on a nice little journey. I hope your day's been fine. I hope your day's been well. Give thanks that you're here for another day, you know. 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I'll make you think about that in the meantime. I'm going to just play this.

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I keep the station going. You understand, without them, there's no you. Without you, there's no them. So big up all the people. All the DJs is doing their thing, keeping the station running nice and smooth. Christos, you take it easy. You know what I mean? Get well soon, and then you can do your thing. In the meantime, between time, this is the DJ Pico, and you're in his

Street Soul here. Just popping in to say, I hope you're going to be at the Midnight Affair 20th anniversary at the 5-star Sofitel Hotel. 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

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Gramps, with his son Jermaine Morgan, sing all the Morgan Heritage hits and more. By special request, there's comedy from Jamaica's hilarious Pretty Boy Floyd, and even more acts to be announced, plus a remarkable DJ lineup, including JB Crew, Courtney Melody, Mr. Mighty, Delroy P, Philip Level, and Rankin Merver. 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Courtney on 07306 889 613. And Liver on 07958 284021. 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The Mother's Day Dinner and Dance Celebration 2027. 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The Volunteers present their Winter Ball 2026 in Cyprus. From the 26th to 30th of December, staying at the Constantinou Athena Beach Hotel in Paphos. 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

0: time again when Queen Rankin Murphy invites one and all to her 65th Green and White Dinner Show and Dance Birthday Celebration. 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

Greetings, greetings, welcome one and all, you know, welcome to the Pico Zone, you know how I do. I started a little earlier today because Christos is not well. Let's hope, get well, do what you need to do. We need you back here on this big bad station, you understand? In the meantime, between time, I'm going to do something like this.

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But, you know, his legacy will still live on through his music and the energy that he's brought to the world. So rest in eternal Zion and rest in eternal peace for those who knows and listen to Freddie Jackson. I'm going to see if I can find a track before the night ends. And in the meantime, between time, we just got to keep it moving.

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Love this track. Absolutely beautiful. 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
0: 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Another level. 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

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You're in the Pico Zone right now, right from Berman Strong, just doing it warm and easy. And this is for all the people and all the ladies that know this song. Check out the lyrics.

What a beautiful tune. 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To those people out there who's taking a risk, make sure you throw the dice right and look out for the red flags. It could be a red city around here, remember me tell you. This is DJ Pico in the Pico Zone right here in Cruise.

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I'm in an AI mood. You know what I mean? Don't get it twisted. I got my tunes. But you know what? I'm going to just play them because I like them. They're all right. You know what I mean? Some will fight against it. Some will talk against it. But you know what? It is the future. And it's just like we move from vinyl to tape to tape to CD to CD. You know what I mean? To digital. You know? That's how it goes. And embrace it. There's good ones out there. Trust me.

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Just popping in to say, I hope you're going to be at the Midnight Affair 20th anniversary at the 5-star Sofitel Hotel. 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

0: everyone, and get ready for the most important day on the calendar, Sunday, 7th of March. 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

0: come again. We want you to hear this tune nicely and swiftly. Hear it from the beginning. You know what I mean? Because this is got to, this is the new Ray Groove. And I'm feeling this one. Big up to all the listeners. Listen to this.
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But I came on, I think it was at 10:25. But I might stretch it a little longer because, you know, the energy's up right now. So I'm feeling it. So I hope you're feeling it too.

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Yes, yes, yes. Energy up. Energy is nice. Welcome to all the silent listeners. Do you know what I mean? So this is a wind down from Pico. I wouldn't mind finishing a little early today, you know, for a change. But you know what? You know, when the music nice and people WhatsApp you and tell you what are going on, it's lovely to hear that and see that for myself, you know. I'm just going to just burn it out.

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It was a pleasure playing. And you know what? You're welcome in the Pico Zone. You know that? We'll still do this next week. Thank you for listening. 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